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1: This next song was my first single ever. And it's called Vision of Love.

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1: 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Don't take me back to the country, to the hills and to the spires. I hate the after parties, I want for a song for Macy Peters, Audrey Hepburn. Yes, Aurora.
2: 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California. 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
1: 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Madonna, Love Sensation. Te presentamos lo más nuevo.
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